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She's such a little DJ, get that quick. My street, but on the freeway, turn that trick to make a little leeway. 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Dogtown, bloodbath, ribcage.

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1: Well, all right. I paid a little more attention.
0: The bass player looks like he might be somebody's dad in the band. He's probably financing the whole thing.
1: I mean, I don't know if you looked around, but young kids playing rock and roll isn't really in favor anymore. So anytime there's the opportunity where I see kids playing rock and roll music, I get excited and I'll support them.
0: Oh, yeah. Bass player, totally somebody's dad. He's even got the Mark Kendall of Great White hat on.
1: Oh, so he covers up the hairline.
0: Yeah.
1: That's the guy.
0: All right.
1: All right. Final offering. I love this band. Telephone Pump Day. The last song comes from overseas, he says, or as Warren says, foreigners. Hardcore superstar, Last Call for Alcohol. I think the singer for this band is the only real thing that kind of hiccuped him a little bit. He sings every song just like that.

Yeah, this, I mean, this is like me time, right? In my car, listening to music. That's me time. Yeah, I'll get yelled at when I get home. I don't need you to yelling at me right now.

0: All right, what do you got for telephone jams?
1: These guys are still a band, too, right?
2: Yeah, they've been a band for like 30 years. Hardcore Superstar has been around forever.
1: 1997. They have 11 albums.
2: Yeah.
0: All right, what do you got for telephone songs? 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Ladies and gentlemen, welcome back. Syphilis. Is now having a heyday. The sexually transmitted disease that was almost eradicated back in the 1990s, thanks to safe sex, is now running wild all over again. Some more medical news next week. We'll get this.
1: You were wondering if they all have a huge filled bar at the end of the music video.
0: Did everybody come see the band?
1: No. Oh. No, it's just like a bunch of people on the sideline with their phone filming.
0: Stupid people coming up next. We got a couple of women getting in a fight on the cruise ship. They have the most cruise ship women names. I think that was the part of the story we enjoyed the most.
1: The fun part is you can't immediately think of them, but once you spit them out, you're like, oh, yeah, those are cruise ship names.
0: And a man has been sentenced for trying to sell candy-shaped meth. Think about your Flintstone vitamins. We'll get to both of these stories next.
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10: All right, 888-545-5655. Welcome to Pump Day. We'll revisit the story of entertainment news here in just a little bit. The singer for Bring Me the Horizon got hit in the head with a phone. Somebody threw up on stage. And then somebody texted more like Bring Me the Verizon. So then it became...
11: And we're off and running.
10: Then it became a telephone pump day. Oh, is this Mr. Telephone Man?
11: It is.
10: Yeah. It's Bobby Brown in New Edition, right?
11: Yep. We had a young lady texted in earlier. She said she wore the hell out of this record.
10: We all did. Oh, yeah. I remember getting my grind on at the teen club. Unlimited soda at Stage 2.
11: Wow.
10: That was the name of the teen club.
11: I had 45 Cokes that night.

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1: shrimp,
0: and they have two brand new margaritas. More and more adults, band geeks from high school, are going to adult band camps now. A lot of different opportunities for you to pack up your piccolo, your French horn, and head off to band camp as a grown-up. Experts say returning to an instrument learned in childhood strengthens memory, focus, mood, while also providing you a great social opportunity that you've been missing out since childhood.
1: And now you're an adult, you're big enough, strong enough to handle a tuba without it breaking your spine.
0: Oh, I thought you were going to say bullies.
1: Oh, no, no. They'd never be strong enough.
0: Psychologically, you'll never be strong
1: devastated.
0: Sadly, we also learned that old person smell is a real thing, and it has to do with the breaking down of your skin around the age of 40. The worst news is, because you're used to living in your own skin, you're oblivious to your own scent. That's for somebody else to point out to you. Oh, this belongs on the Mount Rushmore for sure.
1: Can't believe it took us this long.
0: Yeah, I know. According to the experts, if you want to bring up a prenup in your relationship, you should do it on the third date. They say that way bringing it up that early isn't unromantic. It's honest. Early conversations about money, expectations, and deal breakers will weed out problems before they start to snowball. They say we insure our homes, our businesses, our health. Maybe this should be no different. It's a great idea. We also met a woman who's been yelling at her husband for years because he's got a junky car in the driveway. One day she was looking at the car, noticed the license plate had five numbers. She decided, I'm going to play that in the Pick 5 lottery today. $50,000 later, she says she's going to take that money, fix up that car so her husband has a cool new ride.
1: Yeah?
0: Nope. She said, I'm going to pay bills and spoil the grandchildren. Oh, yeah, call a tow truck to get that hunk of junk out of the driveway. Check out the new episode of Here's Your Freaking Podcast with the Jason Lee and Cluck Show waiting for you right now, jlnkshow.com. We got to go. We'll talk to you tomorrow on a Friday Eve. Have a great day. We'll see you.
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Number one on the Billboard mainstream charts right now, Crawl Back to My Coffin, Daisyker on 103.9 The Bear. What's up, you guys? Good morning. It's Morgan Reed. We are going to talk about a lot today. New info from the Rolling Stones, the ongoing mystery of who thought throwing a phone at Ollie Sykes from Bring Me the Horizon was a good idea, and more details on the new Green Day movie coming out very soon. And we're also going to be talking about Lars Ulrich drumming. That's the joke. That's the whole bit for that one. So you can hang out with me during your workday, and let's get into it at 103.9 The Bear.

0: is Volt Beat for you, 103.9 The Bear. Now bring me the horizon and a day to remember, set to headline Furnace Fest this October. And the coolest part of this, Bring Me the Horizon are going to be performing the album Count Your Blessings in full. We are going all the way back for that one. I think 2006 is when that was released. That is like elementary school for me, so I hope you feel super old. People are still talking also about the St. Louis show this week, where Bring Me the Horizon frontman Ollie Sykes got absolutely domed with an iPhone during the fourth song. He has confirmed he suffered a concussion from it. So keep your phones in your hands, man. That whole situation just sucks. Concert etiquette so bad lately. Do not throw things at artists. I didn't think I'd ever have to say that as a reminder.
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knife while arguing in traffic. Flipper died a natural death. He caught a nasty virus. Then there was the ever-present football player rapist. They were all in love with dying. They were doing it in Texas. Holly caught a bullet, but it only hit his leg. Well, it should have been a better shot. Got him in the head. They were all in love.

Pepper by the Butthole Surfers. 103.9 The Bear. It's 90s at noon right now. Lightning in a Bottle from them. I mean, Capitol Records took a chance on these guys and got rewarded, but this is the only song that went mainstream from the Butthole Surfers. I'm not going to say they're one-hit wonders because Butthole Surfers have some wonderful songs outside of Electric Larryland 1996. However, this is the only one that went mainstream for them. How many times can I say butthole in a break? Metallica. It's 1991 off the Black Album coming up now.

Money Talks by AC/DC 103.9 The Bear, and Money Talks indeed, and we're trying to save you some of it tomorrow. Another free ticket Thursday here, 103.9 The Bear, and this time we're going to be sending you to the Mac and Cheese Fest at Four Winds Field in South Bend. 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